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kind. Got to tell this world that you mind. Got you my nails and then I twiddle my thumb. I'm real nervous, but it sure is fun. Come on, baby. 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It's just great. 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